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3: So this plan of decongestion, and I'm already in this command, we have seen a reduction on the number of inmates because we do this in collaboration with the judiciary. And one of the things we are doing is collaborating with the county government by offloading these persons who are serving community corrections or community service orders to go and work for the county government and, you know, clean up the hospitals, maybe they clean up the schools, and sometimes they clean up the judiciary offices and clean up.
2: Wanagutuma kila kio kila batrani ni ugotikira alama kwa magetumeka ivungo shiao manakuwa magetumeka guo orunguru wako zingata ivoto shiao.

0: Omondo.
1: Some of the things we are doing is modernizing our correctional facilities. If you look around, for example, the Embu Women Prison, you will see very many new projects that we have done. We have done a new dining hall. We have done a mother and child in collaboration with Freedom Within, which we have just opened. They have done a new water tank. We are going to revive our borehole. They have done a lot of landscaping. And we are looking, this morning we did a new, we opened a new ECD.
0: Aronga na kuwa wakone kuma na gena kamete rea iregete kuthonde kuwane rais William Ruto ya kori ya maugara ruku maria maravatane ukuwa mage kwa njera na maria madhieta ukuwa mage kinyandheru wa watore wakuwa nde kithetue ni wotige ateme guwata njera nila kwege kinya ivoto shiao wata wana ukuwa ikivota kuronge kametugo ni wotige ateasho ukuwa muenge ni maavota kuturane na muenge.
1: The president is William Ruto is very emphatic about the bottom up economic transformation agenda, leaving no one behind. And some of the things we are doing is transformation of correctional services.
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